Join WKAR at the Farmers Market on the Michigan State Capitol lawn, the third and last of the summer, this Tuesday, September 22nd. Join WKAR at the Farmers Market on the Michigan State Capitol lawn.

0: We've come a long way, but we still don't see an awful lot of women playing brass instruments, even today. This week, however, you'll be hearing from quite a few of them. It's a brass thing on the next episode of Feminine Fusion. I'm Diane Jones, and I hope you can join me.
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0: If you love jazz and a mix of Latin, blues, and a pinch of soul, WKAR has a treat for you. 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

0: Chris Norman Flute with Camarata Barloche, the South American Suite. That was written by Brian Packham.
1: Join WKAR at the Farmers Market on the Michigan State Capitol lawn, the third and last of the summer, this Tuesday, September 22nd. Meet me, Jody Knoll, and Linda Kernahan, broadcasting live from the Farmers Market. Also meet WKAR's Education Director, Robin Pizzo, giving out one free book per child. See you Tuesday, September 22nd, for a live broadcast from the Capitol lawn, starting at 9 a.m.
2: 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Thank you for listening. 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